Oh yeah, let me hear you sing it. Everybody in the place, put those hands in the air. Yeah, check it out one time. You know it's for real. Then transfer to you on your set. Getting biz, come on.

soldier, but better days are coming. Better days are coming for you. So when the night feels like forever, I remember what you said to me. I know you've been